0: con toda la actitud. 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Young Money, Young Money, Young Money, Young
1: Money, Young Money. 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

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It's like I'm

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I'll meet you in the park, I'll be calm and collected. But we knew right from the start that you'd fall apart, cause I'm too expensive. Your talk would be something that should

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1: 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You bought a new car and your career's really taking off. It's like we never even happened, baby. Tell me what is up with that. And good for you, it's like you never even met me. Remember when you swore to God I was

0: 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I need these beautiful things that I've got.
1: Los 40.
2: Los 40.

Las buenas maneras terminan a primera hora. 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Not working hard. Yeah, right, picture that with a Kodak. Or better yet, go to Times